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0: Bem Druga. Mirante FM.
2: 0:09.
3: You know, I was wondering, you know, if you could keep on, because the forest has got a lot of power.

the sun beats down and I lie on the bench, I can always hear them talk. Me? I'm just a lawnmower. You can tell me by the way I walk.